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0: From the Corral Studios, just north of the Arbuckle Mountains in central Oklahoma, welcome to Traditionally Yours, a three-hour program featuring today's independent traditional country and western swing recording artists with a touch of the classics by the legends of country music. 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
1: Hello there, and welcome into the program. My guest this week is Scott Southworth as we talk about the songs from his brand new album called Live at the Station. I want you to stick around for that. From the album called Selections of the Toe-Tapping Variety, it's the late and great Herbie Wallace on the pedal steel guitar, and I'll just take my home in San Antonio here on Traditionally Yours.

Carlos Washington and Steel Horse Swing on your home for today's independent traditional country and western swing recording artists here on Traditionally Yours. Keeping that music rolling for you now with a classic from the king of western swing, Bob Wills and Tommy Duncan. Tommy.

0: Wrapping up a fine set of Western swing music for you right there from the late and great Bob Wills and Tommy Duncan. Back to those Liberty sessions from out of the late 1950s, and tie me to your apron strings again, right here on Traditionally Yours. I have a special guest on the program. It's always great to have the hillbilly singer Scott Southworth along with us. Welcome to the program, Scott.
1: Kent, what's going on in the beautiful Midwest?
0: It is pretty nice weather right now. We actually have gotten some rain, which has been so nice because we were kind of in a no-burn type of a thing, and pleasant temperatures, and so, you know, as far as that goes, it's been nice. How about you in your world up there?
1: Tell you, it was gorgeous today. It was about 69 degrees, no humidity. It was a perfect day to do yard work. And so I went to a craft show with my wife to avoid doing yard work.
0: You know, I think that was a real crafty idea on your part.
1: Aha. Yes, it was. I'm not biting this time, Kent.
0: You know, I'm really disappointed, Scott.
1: I know.
0: This has been a record year for you, just in 30 days, all the stuff that you've had going on. But I want to talk about something that's going to be happening Sunday. You've got a video release coming out, correct?
1: Sunday, the 26th of April, there is a music video coming out called Book of Sin that is a duet with my buddy Fish Fisher. And if y'all don't know Fish Fisher, he's a lunatic out of East Tennessee. And he lives in Ohio part-time as well. Are you familiar with Emmy Sunshine?
0: Well, I'm familiar with Country Sunshine.
1: Okay, all right. Well, Emmy Sunshine is an Americana folk artist, and he's produced some of her stuff and been in her band. And he's a big songwriter fixture in East Tennessee. But he and I got together on this song, and then he asked if I'd sing it with him as a duet. He's putting it out as a single. Then he said, let's do a music video. So I put together a storyboard and an idea, and we went out and filmed it a couple of days before Easter. We were in East Tennessee filming that, and the video's coming out. It's a crazy one, and it's apropos, if I can go ahead and get into foreign languages here. We're putting this one out on a Sunday. The beginning and the end of it is filmed in this cute little white church in the middle of nowhere in East Tennessee, and then the whole middle of it's in a rooftop bar in Gatlinburg.
2: Well, it's going to be a hot time in the old town tonight. So, with that, I'm just going to say, Scott, let her go, boys and girls.
3: Hello there.

0: How about Robin Reddy right there, huh?
1: From his brand new album called Live at the Station, it's my guest Scott Southworth here on Traditionally Yours. It's called Steel Guitars and Broken Hearts. Got more to go with Scott in just a couple of minutes. Also, stick around for David Paul Nallen and Lee Sims. Well, there was a well-known comedian who used to do a very fine monologue, but the television producers thought they'd spice up the show just a little bit by putting another comedian in with another monologue, so that way they could have a stereo log, which of course caused separation in the deal.
2: Kent Thompson's Traditionally Yours.
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0: your home of the world radio premiere with a touch of the classics right here on Traditionally Yours, a song that went all the way to number one back in 1955 for the singing sheriff, the late Farron Young, and I Want to Live Fast, Love Hard, and Die Young, a song that he did not want to record, but Joe Allison, songwriter and record producer, said, "You're going to record this song and it's going to be a big hit for you." And it turned out to be one of the biggest in his recording career. It is great to have you along with me here at the Corral Studios. My name is Kent Thompson. Time to go back to our conversation with Scott Southworth this week. Well, I think that's pretty exciting. Like I say, between the new video and the duet that you got coming out, and then you have a live album that you just put out recently as well.
1: It just came out 9 days ago on the 10th of April, a 17-song live album that I want to say I'm proud of, but I'm more surprised by it, Kent, because I didn't know I had it. It had been sitting in my Dropbox for 4 years, and I didn't know it existed.
0: How do you have something just sitting in your Dropbox and you're not aware of it?
1: Well, you know, I've been very busy putting albums out, and so what happened is I played a show with my three-piece version of my band, which is just stand-up bass, electric guitar, pedal steel, and then I, of course, am playing the acoustic guitar. I had played a show in East Tennessee, and it was a sold-out show. It was a big old time. We had a blast. And the sound guy had recorded each channel individually and put it all together and sent me a mix of it. And I think when he sent it, I was probably in the middle of finishing up, coming around to Honky Tonk again. And I said, I'll have to listen to this sometime when I got time for it. And then I forgot all about it. But in Thanksgiving weekend, I was cleaning out Dropbox and I found this file, and it's 2.5 hours of a live show, Kent. And I put my headphones on and listened to it, and I said, man, this is pretty good. So I went and got it mastered and figured out what songs I was going to put on it, because I couldn't put all 2.5 hours on. And I said, you know what, I'm gonna put out a surprise live album. Why not?
2: This is kind of Roger Miller and Prine inspired. I was just kind of in a mood. And I've thought about the first lines from the song I've thought about for years. I just never figured out how to make a song out of it. And then again, I was looking at someone's Facebook, and they had this little saying. And I thought, oh, there you go. They say the early bird gets the worm, but then that early worm gets ate. So I believe I'll stay in bed till 10, then cook some toast and eggs. That rat race we're all running feels more like a hamster wheel. A life spent going nowhere fast sounds like a suck

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But if I had a nickel for every time I heard it, I'd have 100 bucks.

one, folks. 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And after a while, it was time to go to supper, so my wife and I took off. And we're driving, and she's kind of quiet in the car. And finally, she says, Scott, that song you're working on? Yeah. What's that about? I said, well, I don't know, honey. It might be just one man staring into the void, screaming into the wilderness about the futility of existence. It could just be a couple of cliches that I made rhyme. But I think the more important question right now is why? Why? Why, after 30 years and us living in Nashville for 18 years, me beating my head against the wall trying to get songs cut, why have you decided right now to finally start listening to my songs? Burning questions I want answers to. Anyway, here's the bridge. It goes like this. Squeaky wheel gets the grease. Second mouse gets the...

0: Your home for today's independent traditional country and western swing recording artists right here on Traditionally Yours. That is my guest, Scott Southworth, from his brand new album called Live at the Station and Dead Fish. Speaking of which, have you ever been to Catoosa, Oklahoma on Route 66 to see the 20-foot tall, 80-foot long blue whale? It opened in 1972 for the kids to go down and swim in the nearby pond. It has been closed for several years, but they are doing a grand opening on the 30th of May, so you can go down there and do some fishing and picnicking and just have a great time at the Blue Whale in Catoosa, Oklahoma for the centennial of Route 66. Still to come this hour, David Paul Nallen, Lee Sims, and more with my guest, Scott Southworth.
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0: Well, there's a fine duet for you from my pal David Paul Nallen and his wife Donna. Two of a kind broken hearts for you right here on Traditionally Yours with a new generation in traditional country and western swing. My name is Kent Thompson, and it is so good to have you along with me here at the Corral Studios. We are visiting with Scott Southworth this week about his brand new album called Live at the Station. Now, Scott, I know you did a lot of original songs on this album. What was your repertoire?
1: It has songs from The Last Honky Tonk in Town, from Hey Hillbilly Singer, from These Old Bones, from Coming Around to Honky Tonk Again. Now, the last album wasn't even out when I recorded this album. And so there's versions of the songs as I wrote them, and I recorded them totally different. So you got songs from all of my traditional country albums in there. And then something that I've never, ever put on a CD is cover songs. And there's music from Merle Haggard, Johnny Cash, Waylon Jennings, Willie Nelson, Elvis, and Hank Williams Sr.
0: Yeah, as a matter of fact, I think you closed the album with I'm So Lonesome I Could Cry.
1: Yeah, that was the encore. We had played for almost 2.5 hours, and we finished up, and they said, give us one more. So I said, well, okay, let's do this. I don't think the band had ever played it with me before. I'm sure they've played it a million times. That whole album was us off the fly, actually, Kent. You know, that we didn't know it was getting recorded. Two of the players had just joined the band, so we were just having fun.
0: My guest is Scott Southworth this week as we feature songs from his brand new album called Live at the Station, right here on Traditionally Yours.
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0: He hails from the great state of Colorado. That is Lee Sims here on Traditionally Yours, and I'm the one that ain't coming back. Good stuff for you right here. My name is Kent Thompson. So good to have you along with me here at the Corral Studios. My guest this week is Scott Southworth as we talk about songs from his brand new album called Live at the Station. You know what? That spontaneity, I think, is what creates a lot of magic for a live album. And it helps the listener that may have never gotten to hear you on a live basis hear what you and the band do when you're performing live. It's a wonderful CD.
1: Thank you very much. Thank you. I've been very surprised and happy with the response I've had from radio, because I just don't hear a lot of live stuff on the radio these days. So I said, you know, I'm going to put it out as more of just something to have when I'm at the shows, something new to have. But the response from radio has been really, really heartwarming, because that's it, man. That's what we sound like. Now, I've just added fiddle, and in some of my larger shows, I have drums now. But that's us.
2: Well, you can't break my honky tonk car.

It's almost like Scott Southworth unplugged, but not quite, from the album called Live at the Station. That is called You Can't Break My Honky Tonk Heart, right here on Traditionally Yours, bringing you a new generation in traditional country and western swing. Got more with Scott on the way next hour. It's time to get into this hour's song of inspiration from Cindy Reynolds, singing about a little bit of spiritual warfare for you right here on Traditionally Yours.

Hello there, and welcome into hour number two with my guest, Scott Southworth. 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
1: Hey, this is Steve Markward with Clarksville Creative Sound on your home for the world radio premiere right here on Traditionally Yours with Kent Thompson.

singing about how Western swing was born. That is Chuck Cusimano from The Collection, Volume 3. And For Better or Fort Worth, right here on Traditionally Yours, right in the middle of a Western swing set as we continue onward with Christy Kalin. It ain't the

0: Chuck Hancock on your home for today's independent traditional country and Western swing recording artists right here on Traditionally Yours. It's called Time Changes Everything. It is so good to have you along with me here at the Corral Studios. My name is Kent Thompson. My guest today is Scott Southworth as we talk about his brand new album called Live at the Station. And this is pretty much a bare bones release, isn't it?
1: There's no post-production on this.
0: Yeah, I was going to talk to you about that, kind of like you were talking about. Maybe drums need to go in here, fiddle, you know, this, that, and the other. And you said, no, we're going to leave this just like it is.
1: I did. My guitarist was like, well, should we do some overdubs or you want to add some harmonies? And I said, no, this is what we did that night. This was us in June of 2022. And I want that to come out. And, you know, if we ever do another one from 2025 or 2026, it'll sound like that. Especially right now, I think having something that is 100% authentic, for me, it's just fun to listen to. Not because I like to listen to myself, but I love hearing the audience and them yelling and hollering and hooting. And, you know, during the intermission, some lady said, I'm mad because you haven't dedicated a song to me. And I said, who are you? I've never met you. And she said, well, I'm Liz, and I'm the best thing you've ever met. And I said, okay. So I dedicated a song to her. And that's in the CD, you know, of cackling and so happy and excited that I did that. That's the kind of stuff I was really happy to capture.
0: My guest is Scott Southworth on Traditionally Yours.
2: All right, this song I'm dedicating to Liz. I know you do. She said the next song you play better dedicate it to me. So there you go, Liz. Just for you. I'm glad I didn't start with Dead Fish. That would have been horrible. All right. I guess I start this one out, right?
3: Yeah. So,

singing a song for Liz as my guest Scott Southworth from his brand new album called Live at the Station here on Traditionally Yours. That is called Here Comes the Night, which makes me think about midnight golf.

0: And if you're going to play midnight golf, you got to have glow-in-the-dark balls. Otherwise, you're not going to know where the balls went. So you're out there in the tee box on a nice, still summer evening. You hit the ball. It goes straight right down the fairway. So you go down there to look for it, and all of a sudden, you didn't bring an umbrella with you, and hopefully you have a carter. You're really in trouble. More to come in just a couple of minutes with Sienna Rose, Lonnie Spiker, and my guest, Scott Southworth.
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4: 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And we just love and appreciate Ken so much for his talent, his passion of what he does to promote our music. 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

0: Always bringing you the latest by today's independent traditional country and Western swing recording artists here on Traditionally Yours. That is Lonnie Spiker and Mr. Jukebox. Great song for you. Good to have you along with me here at the Corral Studios. My name is Kent Thompson. We are visiting with Scott Southworth this week. His new album is called Live at the Station. And Scott, on this album, you have an alternate version of your latest song, Farmer Dude.
1: Yeah, well, when I wrote the song, I wrote it as more of a bluegrassy song. So as the bluegrass version, I called it the Ballad of Farmer Dude.
0: Yes.
1: And that's how we played it live that night. My pedal steel player also plays banjo and mandolin and dobro and several other instruments. But she put that banjo around her shoulder and played on it, and the audience loved it. I think that was the first time I'd ever played that song live. And then a couple of years later, probably 2 or 3 weeks before I went into the studio to record Farmer Dude, I was in the shower one morning and for some reason, I heard the song totally different. And I suddenly wanted to hear piano and kind of a Little Feat, Dr. John's New Orleans-y feel to it. And I started singing it with a little different rhythm. And I go, you know what? I'm going to put it out that way.
0: Well, that's pretty cool. We actually get to hear the way it was originally written to be done. It's my guest, Scott Southworth, here on Traditionally Yours.
2: Ladies and gentlemen, for the first time ever, The Ballad of Farmer Dude, featuring Robin Reddy on the banjo. He's got a mean old one-eyed dog named Vinny. Here we go.

0: So y'all don't go sneaking in the forest. It's easy to buy it. Hell, the Marshall County Sheriff's are his biggest client. Park at his roadside stand just to get their stash. He sells maters and okra and whatever's seasonal. Just tell him that you're looking for something medicinal and he'll hook you up with a credit card, PayPal, Venmo, which, by the way, you can Venmo us. Little thing right there. 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
1: 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And I want to say hello to a new station that came on board recently, WXKI X101 FM in Danville, Alabama. We've got more to come with Scott Southworth in just a couple of minutes. Also, stick around for Sienna Rose and a gem from 1964 from out of our corral of country classics
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0: Well, there's a nice little ballad for you from Clarksville Creative Sound's very own Sienna Rose. And eventually, right here on Traditionally Yours, available for download at eyetoeyerecords.com. My guest today is Scott Southworth as we talk about songs from his brand new album called Live at the Station. Now, we were, of course, talking about the ballad of Farmer Dude and, of course, Farmer Dude, which is essentially the same song but done in a different rhythm pattern.
1: One of the things that I really dig about music is finding different ways to interpret songs. I don't know if you remember my song Critters.
0: Love it.
1: That song started out as a slow blues song. When I first wrote that song, it was kind of a dun dun dun dun dun. Critter gonna crawl dun dun where it's dark and dank. So it was real slow and deliberate. I was putting it together. I said, "Man, I need one more fast song. What could I do?" And I was trying to write something, but then one day I just kind of went through my old catalog and I saw that song. I said, "Well, what happens if I speed that up?" And all of a sudden, it's a fun country banger, right? So I love reinterpreting songs, especially, you know, and when they're ones that I wrote, I can do whatever I want to with them.
0: Yes, music is one of those things that you can be creative and innovative at the same time. From the album called These Old Bones, it's my guest Scott Southworth with Those Critters, right here on Traditionally Yours. A critter.

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0: Your home of the world radio premiere with a touch of the classics right here on Traditionally Yours. It was number one for 7 weeks back in 1964 for Panola County, Texas's very own Gentleman Jim Reeves. And I guess I'm crazy for loving you. And he would have five more number ones coming following his death in the year of 1964. You want to talk about a guy that sustained very well for himself and, of course, his widow, Mary Reeves, and the Jim Reeves Enterprises really helped to keep his music alive throughout the years to come. My guest today is Scott Southworth, and we are looking at songs from his brand new album called Live at the Station. What else is going on with you? I know, you've had those three things going on, which probably enough, but let's talk about where you're going to be playing in the next few weeks.
1: Oh, man, the next few weeks, I'm doing a couple of shows in town, Franklin and Columbia. I've also been doing a bunch of shows the last few months traveling around, so there's a lot. I got the Bluebird coming up at the end of May, and then I'm heading to Jacksonville Beach, Florida to do a house concert. I love playing house concerts. If anybody's listening to this show that has a house concert, I want you to know that I want to come play at your house. I love playing house concerts. But I'll be doing one of those at Jacksonville Beach, Florida. I'm heading to Wisconsin to do another show in June. And then I think August, I'm doing another house concert in Pennsylvania. So I do those all over the country. Actually talking to some folks in Costa Rica about a January show. So, man, I have gig, will travel. I can't say anything yet, but I do have some European, a festival, and some other shows coming up in late October, early November that I'm hoping to announce soon. Oh, I'm playing a yacht club in the middle of the month in East Tennessee, too, which you wonder, why would there be a yacht club in the middle of East Tennessee, which I believe is pretty landlocked, but I think they're right by a nice big lake and a river. I'm just always keeping the wheels rolling, my friend.
0: And you do it very well. My guest today is Scott Southworth on Traditionally Yours.
2: There.

That is called The Honky Tonk and Me with my guest Scott Southworth right here on Traditionally Yours. And we got more to come with Scott next hour, so stick around for that. I got a chance to visit with this fella at Mary's Music Barn a couple of weeks ago in Stonewall, Oklahoma. Always great to hang out with my buddy Dave Edwards. He brings us this hour's song of inspiration called A Little More Like Jesus right here on Traditionally Yours.

Hello there, and welcome back in as we open up hour number three. My guest this week is Scott Southworth as we play songs from his brand new album called Live at the Station. Boo.

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2: Howdy, y'all. This is Jason Roberts, and y'all are about to hear one of my songs played by my friend Kent Thompson on Traditionally Yours. Radio so good, it'd make Bob Wills say, ah.

Reaching back to 1968 in our Chorale of Country Classics with Bob Nolan and the Sons of the Pioneers doing their rendition of San Antonio Rose right here on Traditionally Yours as we continue on in our Western Swing set. It's Billy Mata and the Texas Tradition.

0: Wrapping up a triple play of Western Swing with Billy Mata and the Texas Tradition right here on Traditionally Yours. It's called the New Spanish Two-Step from his Tommy Duncan Trilogy, Volume 1. It is so great to have you along with me here at the Corral Studios. My name is Kent Thompson. Time to get back to our conversation with my guest, Scott Southworth, this week. How about Flaming Tortuga? How are things going on with your record label?
1: Well, you know, it's been a lot of fun. And that's the other thing that I did is, you know, we just released an EP on our latest artist, Jacqueline Hart. And she's kind of an Appalachian folk is kind of her lane, but it still sounds very country. It's, you know, dobro, banjo, mandolin, stand-up bass, and acoustic guitar, so it's a real rootsy sounding stuff. And I actually produced that album, and so that was fun, and that came out at the beginning of March. We had a Flaming Tortuga Records night in the Neon Steeple this last month with Daryl Wayne Dasher, Jacqueline Hart, and myself. And then the next week, Carlos Washington flew in, and he's recorded a couple of new songs, and I don't want to give anything away. I'll let him do that, but it's I'm pretty excited about what he's been working on. And then, of course, I'm still recording new music. I've recorded a couple new songs. I got a Christmas song that I think Daryl and Carlos and I are all going to try to sing on it and have something special for you come this Christmas time.
0: Oh, that's great. I was going to say, Christmas is definitely something that you focus on a lot. Now, you have a lot of Christmas songs.
1: I do, and Daryl and I just keep writing them. I just recorded another one the other day that nothing I can really talk about right now, but I'm super excited by it. I can't stop listening to those tracks and singing to them. It's going to be fun. So, no, I love Christmas music, and I don't know, maybe one of these days I'll put out a Christmas album, then maybe an Arbor Day album. What do you think?
0: Well, if you do an Arbor Day album, you really are going to branch out.
1: Exactly. Going back to my roots, I'm saving the audience from having to hear you say that one next.
0: Well, we don't want to leave it out.
1: You know what? You are a talented man. How you lock in each thing. It's impressive, Kent. You're an impressive man.
0: Well, thank you, Scott. I appreciate that very much, and it's so good to have you along with me here this week on the program. From the album called Live at the Station, it's my guest, Scott Southworth, with Put Another Quarter in the Rye, right here on Traditionally Yours.

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0: He hails from McLeod, Oklahoma. 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Hey, I want to take a second before I let you go, Scott, and I want to talk about Dina Wood at Indie Express. Give me your angle as an independent artist of Dina Wood and what she does.
1: She is wonderful. That's my professional interpretation of Dina Wood. What they have developed there with Indie Express, what she has developed, is amazing. And as someone who has worked with PR people and promotion people, and, you know, I had a radio show for 10 years, so I work very closely with a lot of folks in that world. And to put something together that allows indies like us to reach hundreds and hundreds and hundreds of radio stations, you wouldn't believe if I told you how much some people I know have spent on services like that and gotten very, very little results. I'm talking tens and tens of thousands, if not hundreds of thousands. And what Dina's doing for her base price to put an album out or a single out is unbelievable. And it's an incredible bang for the buck. You know, here I have Star Label's new artist, Jacqueline Hart. You know, she's doing the folk Americana thing and trying to get someone to put her music out or promote. It's $5,000 to $7,000 a month, and they don't have anything like an Indie Express in that world. You know, Carlos has done so much in the swing world. Thank God he's able to take advantage of the network that Dina has built in that world. But, you know, the other genres out, they don't have anything like that. I hope that we all understand how lucky we are to have Indie Express there. This was not a paid advertisement. I did not expect you to ask me that question. But my name is Scott Southworth, and I endorse that message.
0: 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He's just fishing.
2: Message.

0: From the album called Coming Around the Honky Tonks Again, that is Scott Southworth, Just Fishing, right here on Traditionally Yours, and there's nothing like it. You're just kind of kicking back there in your chair, waiting for a bite to happen, and all of a sudden, there it is. And so you start trying to reel it in, and boy, it's fighting you really good. I mean, really good. And
1: Kent Thompson's Traditionally Yours.

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1: When is your next music coming out? What do you got going on?
0: Thank you for asking, actually. I'm going to be going down to Clarksville with Kurt Ryle and going to be putting tracks down on a couple of new songs here coming up at the end of May. Of course, was just down at Mary's Music Barna, hung out with Dave Edwards. He was down there performing, and I'll be down there with him performing again in July. As we were talking about before, my daughter, she's graduating high school, so things have been very busy around the Thompson household.
1: Oh, yeah. Oh, yeah. So when's that big day?
0: That is coming up in the middle of May. Matter of fact, this weekend, she's going to be having prom.
1: Oh, boy. The last prom. Well, I hope that you are able to just really enjoy this and take it all in, because it's such a special time, and it's exciting to see what our kids grow up and do as the years go by. But there's so many milestones happening all at once, you know, in a very short amount of time. Last prom, last day of school, you know, the first time with the cap and gown on. How exciting.
0: It's very exciting to see exactly where God is going to take her in the future. I believe she's got a very bright future ahead of her, and she's worked so hard with school and everything. And
1: the Kenny Chesney song that my buddy Chris wrote, Don't Blink.
0: Well, there's a lot of truth to it, let me tell you.
1: There's a lot of truth. Hey, speaking of songwriters, what a sad thing to find out that we lost Don Schlitz.
0: Yes.
1: You know, what an amazing writer. I had the opportunity. I met him once at a burrito shop, and we chatted for a bit. And then once at the Bluebird, he was playing. I did the early show, and he was doing the late show, and I got to visit with him for another second. But what a generous man with his time, and very sweet. You know, when you've written, gosh, The Gambler, You Say It Best When You Say Nothing At All, On the Other Hand, just so many huge hits. You know, he didn't have to be as kind and warm to a new guy in town like he was to me, but he was, and that says a lot about who he was as a person. So
0: that's somebody that you know hasn't forgotten the roots and where they came from.
1: Yeah.
0: I want to play you a couple of songs that Don Schlitz put pen to paper on. This one from Ronnie Millsap and George Strait. I got a Houston solution in mind. Here on Traditionally Yours.
2: I've got

0: Taking you back to 1987 for her 8th number one in country music, that is Reba McEntire and One Promise Too Late, right here on Traditionally Yours, another one of the many songs written by Don Schlitz. He was born on the 29th of August, 1952, in Durham, North Carolina, and was a prolific songwriter in country music. He died on the 16th of April at the age of 73 in Nashville. Well, Scott, again, I want to thank you so much for being a guest on the program. This has been a wonderful conversation. I really do wish you the best on this new live album with the duet that you got out and the new single. You're on a roll, buddy. I think it's wonderful.
1: Well, activity breeds activity, I guess. And I appreciate everybody giving us a spin and then giving it a listen and sharing it. That's the key. As for an indie musician, is, you know, we get our listeners one at a time. So follow me on Scott Southworth Music on Facebook, Instagram. I'm at Say Howdy Scott. Look me up on YouTube. I think the handle there is Music Rose Scott 1. And the new video is coming out, and it's crazy. I can't wait for y'all to see that one.
0: Somebody wants to book you, Scott. Can they do that on the website, or how do they get a hold of you?
1: Absolutely. Well, find me on my socials. That's always a good way to get a hold of me. You can get a hold of Flaming Tortuga Records. You can talk to Shelly, or you can go to my website, email me. I'm not hard to get a hold of. As you know, I haven't been able to lose my number for you. You know, you still have my number.
0: Yeah, I'm going to hang on to it, too.
1: Oh, dang it.
0: If I ever have a play on words, I can say, I'm going to give Scott a call here, and I'm going to throw this at him and see what he thinks.
1: Well, there you go. There you go. And one of these days, I'm going to figure out how to block a number, but I haven't yet.
0: Always great when we can have Scott Southworth here on Traditionally Yours.
2: 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He sounds too blue to fly.

Robin Reddy. Have you ever seen a robin weep when leaves begin to die?

Bill Baker brings us this hour's song of inspiration on Traditionally Yours that is called Grace 100 Proof. And that is going to do it for me, Kent Thompson. I want to thank you so much again for being along. Seems like we know where to get started, and it's already over with. But we'll do it again next week, same time, same place. Again, I want to thank my guest, Scott Southworth, for being along. And don't forget, you can download the album live at the station for yourself by going to eye2eyerecords.com. And while you're there, you might want to check out some of the other artists that are on there. 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We're getting ready to leave you this week with Eddie and Lisa from the album called Old Old House doing their rendition of The Panhandled Rag. Remember now, the question is not who's going to fill their shoes. It's who's going to keep the traditional sound of country music and Western swing alive. And it is the independent recording artists that are doing so. You folks have a blessed week, and we'll see you next time. Bye-bye.

0: Sounds like a job for Thunderbirds 4. Brains, get Gordon briefed. There's a sub in trouble.
1: Yes, Mr. Tracy.
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1: All my sorrow.
0: Including The Shadows and the Kingston Trio. Nice tune, it is at that. Time to do Vintage Vinyl on the show. Let's

do it with Bobby Gentry, shall we? Why not indeed? And her album called The Delta Sweetie. Rather nice. Okay. Named Roberta Lee Streeter, Bobby was raised in the poor environment of Mississippi. By watching the pianist at church, she mastered the instrument and was later self-taught in banjo, bass and vibes. Still at school, she sang in a country club and went on to sing and dance in a show review. Taking her professional name from the film Ruby Gentry, she majored at the LA Conservatory of Music. By the summer of love, she'd written her massive hit, The Ode to Billy Joe. But here's her cover of the Al Smith, Luther Dixon song, Big Bob.

Hey, she's Bobby Gentry and Big Boss Man. What a tune from the Delta Sweetie album, our vintage vinyl LP today. Meantime, we say hi to Yvonne Hampson. Couple of back-to-back songs for you in our two to get your rolling spots.

0: Tune to Get You Rotting today. Songs for Yvonne Hampton. A very nice choice. Thank you very much indeed for those. Off the Hook from Rolling Stones Volume 2. And I Am a Kingby from the Rolling Stones Volume 1. Get yours on air. Back-to-back Beatles next week, of course. And you can make the studio at redsoundsradio.co.uk. 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
0: Okay, talking spots. Very nice to get a report in from Thomas Volkner of Frankfurt in Germany. Says, I'm a first-time listener, Bob, an 80s man, but found the Splash refreshing and interesting listening on shortwave here in Germany to one of your relays. We've sent you a QSL card, of course, and answered a few questions, and very pleased to have heard from you, Thomas Volkner. Okay, instrumental yours now, The Vagabonds.

Oh yeah, the Vagabonds and Topic. Nice to hear that bit of a change. Okay, newbies today are Spotlight Artists. They're from Shreveport in Louisiana. Brothers Dean and Mark Mathis were taught guitar by their mother and were soon mastering other instruments playing in a school band. They embarked on a musical career to record a cover of the Bob and Travis song Tell Him No at Chess Records. Meeting up with Larry Henley, they eventually came together with a single Larry had co-written on which he took the lead, making Bread and Butter the new Beat's biggest hit. But by way of a change, here's the very oddly titled The Bees Are For The Birds and The Birds Are For The Bees. They are Spotlight Artists, they are the new Beats, and they're on the Splash.

0: Hey, Bob Six and Splash doing it with the birds and the bees and the bees and the birds. And there's the new beats. They are Spotlight Artists today.
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0: Now things have changed technically. 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And talking pictures, here's the Horrible Ooh.

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1: Something golden.
2: Great Grandma's glorious gramophone.
0: Yep, we wind it up yet again bi-weekly looking at an old song, a few seconds of an old song. Bud Flanagan and Chesney Allen, accompanied by the Harry Bidgood Orchestra with Run Rabbit Run, was composed in 1939 by Noel Gay and Ralph Butler at a time when London theatres were closed. It became a popular wartime song.

0: memories.
1: Hey, we do it every so often just for the bit of a fun of it. And give you a reflection of what your mom and dad, your granddad and grandma maybe used to listen to. Okay, instrumental time. Sounds Incorporated and live.

0: Been a groove burn on that one, just like me with my cold still hanging in there. Thank you for a couple of messages from you to say, hope you get better soon. That's nice of you. Thank you very much. Bobby Gentry today, the Delta Sweetie album is our vintage vinyl LP. Having a huge hit on their hands, Capitol Records quickly knocked out Bobby's debut album, naturally called The Ode to Billy Joe. The concept Delta Sweetie was a second album with Bobby playing virtually all the instruments herself. Now seen as an unclaimed masterpiece by critics, it wasn't hugely successful commercially. And to round off today's feature, here's one of her own compositions, Sermon.
1: Let me set the mood, set the situation. 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Hey, he's talking about Judgment Day. 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

Soul there from Chubby and the Turnpikes, and I know the inside story. You certainly do on The Splash, where we definitely dare to be different, playing songs others ignore, and songs that well deserve an extra spin. Talking extra spins, the newbies today are spotlight artists with Larry Henley's distinctive falsetto voice. The newbies are instantly recognizable. Despite three more singles, which entered the Billboard chart, they never repeated the early success of Bread and Butter. In all, the newbies made over 50 singles and EPs and three albums, and finally they disbanded in 1974. Our last trick comes from 1969, and grooving out of my life, the newbies.

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1: Beat. The Beats with Bob.
0: Okay, final week, final answer. That's it, you lot. The song, we bounce back away with beats from a song associated most with Mr. Harris. Written and first recorded by Bobby Day, it was Thurston's version that sold the best. And finally, last week we told you from its hummed opening, the song is one of the most loved oldies of all time. Yeah, did you do it or did you not? We got a couple of people who did it right. Suzanne Koskin, Joan Ralph and Anthony Griggs. Bang on the money. They knew straight away it was Thurston Harris and a track called Little Bitty Pretty One.

Hey, that was Beat the Beats number 55, Little Bitty Pretty One. From Thurston Harris, going back a wee while, that one. Do you want to have a go at number 56, do you? It's a terror, this one. It's not easy at all, I'm afraid. The clues, where's that clue number one, Bob? There it is. Beats come from a number one American single from Houston, Texas-based R&B vocal group. Yeah. Who are they? These are the Beats. Oh, that is terrible. A number one American single from the Houston, Texas-based R&B vocal group. Any ideas? No. Well, we'll do it again next week with a bit more of a clue for you. If you like to have a go, studio at redsoundsradio.co.uk if you're brave enough on week number one, as we do our reggae groove next.

Hayes, Derek, Harriet, and the song is Solomon. Nice groove, nice reggae groove. Hi to Katrin Sandelman, couple of songs back to back for you.

0: Tyrannosaurus Rex, primarily seen as a 70s act, but there's a track from 1968, and Deborah slightly before that. Spencer Davis in the group, and I Can't Stand It. It's two from you selection today for Catherine Sandelman. And good idea too. Nice to get yours in here. Studio at resthouseradio.co.uk. Going to our cover lover spot, this one comes from Mark Winter, a song that was recorded originally a few years earlier by Steve Lawrence. This is Go Away, Little Girl. As we do it right here on your splash.
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0: Mark Wentick, Go Away Little Girl, cover lover. New music time, a fresh new R&B sultry pop song from Annette Marie Fields Chativa, preferring to be known as Tony Girl. The Colombian Californian is fluent in both English and Spanish and produces her own songs. And that includes the country sounding Dear Jono and the jazzy Thank You, Mr. Right. Try out her new song, which of course is...
1: And now, the pick of the week!

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And no matter what, I can always relate to your tempo. 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

0: Hey, that is nice. 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Certainly hope you're addicted to the splash as we go continental. Drift down to France, shall we? Let's do it with Marie on the show. Yeah.
1: Foreign Exchange.

0: Marie Lafleur, Mon Amour, Mon Ami, My Love, My Friend, from 1967. It was a French tune.
1: Souvenir.
0: Yeah, as we get here at the end of the show, it is almost time to go. No, got the Revelers meantime.

Five Bells and the Midnight Stroll. Can't remember playing that one before. Bit of a souvenir sound. Hey, that noise kind of means it's time to get out of here. Ah, shame, shame. True though, true. Better say hi to Jarvis Garcia and Alex McCaskill. Good to hear from you too. Thank you very much indeed for those messages from you on social media. Good to know you're there. Good to know you like the show. Getting out of here with this one from Johnny and the Hurricanes and Time Bomb, written by Tom King on London Records. Came out in 1959 on the flip side of Revival Rock. There you go. Live from our Thames Estuary studios, Bob 60 Splash is a Red Sands Radio production. Very much looking forward to seeing you next time, without a cold, hopefully. And certainly, over to you and out from me.

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0: Und dann starten wir auch gleich mit den ersten zwei Titeln. 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Und danach gibt es Big Mel mit Ain't Got Time.
1: Daddy.
2: What's up, boy?
1: I need to tell you something.
2: What you gotta tell me?
1: You ain't gonna get mad at me, huh?
2: I ain't gonna get mad at you, boy.
1: I heard mama talking on the phone to another man.
2: Is that right?
1: While you was at work, daddy.
2: She probably was talking to a coworker or something.
1: No, daddy. I think they was talking about meeting up.
2: Meeting up? Oh, yeah?
1: But why mama ain't happy, daddy?
2: I don't know, son.
1: Why mama wanna leave?
2: I don't know.
1: You a good man. You pay all the bills. You make sure we got food on the table. What's wrong with her, Dad?
2: Man, don't worry about that. Everything gonna be all right, son. Everything gonna be all right.
1: I know I might get in trouble, but I'ma ask mama. I'ma ask mama why she treat you the way she do. Cause if she ain't happy here, she need to let you go be happy. Ain't I right, Daddy?
2: Yeah, you right, son.
1: Huh, Daddy?
2: You right.
1: Ain't I right?
2: You right, son. You right.

lot of experience. Now I'm not trying to put my nephew down, but Cedric, instead of saying Kate, Kate, do you like me? Now I might not be Mr. Right here. I might not be Mr. Right now, baby.

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Hi and welcome to Rockabilly Rules, okay, on Rockabilly Radio. This is your London DJ Otto Martin Fuchs bringing you a fine selection of rockabilly, rock and roll and a little bit of country rock. We'll kick it off with the original rockabilly rebel Ray Campy and his take on Everybody's Movin'.

An early Sun recording pioneer, country artist for Liberty Records, and a revivalist of rockabilly music when performing at the famous Sun Sounds show in London in the 1970s. Warren Smith and Sweet Sweet Girl to Me.

From television child star to million-selling teen idol, Ricky Nelson learned to sing on million-selling records, according to Roy Orbison. Hear him with One of These Mornings.

Say, our time's sure getting away from us. Let's travel way on out to the Blue Pacific here with Joe Pooby. Yes, sir, there's a boy that can really take you quick on a rock-a-roller. The Honolulu type. Honolulu rock-a-roller, Joe Pooby.

0: that man. One time to offer, then you took that man. I'll set you free, cause you're good timing. 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
1: 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Just played for you Groovy Joe Pooey with Honolulu Rock and Roller and Johnny Carroll with You Two-Timed Me One Time Too Often. Here comes another fine rockabilly cat from the same mold as Johnny Carroll or Joe Pooey, and often mentioned in the same breath, McCurtis and Ballad of Black Mountain.

Bros and the Maddox Brothers crossed the line from country music to rockabilly early in their career. Hear them with their take on Love is Strange.

That was Julian Duval with Pucker Paint. Here comes some later recordings by Rock and Roll and Rockabilly Cats, Charlie Feathers, Jerry Lee Lewis, and Bill Haley.

little bitty woman, how much you'll never know. 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

0: Hope you enjoy Charlie Feather's That Certain Female, Jerry Lewis, Daughters of Dixie and Bill Haley's Jukebox Cannonball. 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
1: Well,

Just played for you back-to-back Queen of Rockabilly, Wanda Jackson and female Elvis, Janis Martin, respectively with I Gotta Know and Barefoot Baby. We slow down a little with Charlie Rich and Sittin' and Sinkin'. But before that, Johnny Valentine and Andy Anderson. Johnny!

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Jukebox, help me find my baby, baby, baby, baby, baby, baby, baby, baby, baby. Help me, please help me, my baby, send my baby back to me, baby, baby, baby, baby, baby, baby, baby, baby, baby, baby, baby, baby, baby, baby, baby, baby, baby, baby, baby, baby, baby, baby, baby, baby, baby, baby, baby, baby, baby, baby, baby, baby, baby, baby, baby, baby, baby, baby, baby, baby, baby, baby, baby, baby, baby, baby, baby, baby, baby, baby, baby, baby, baby, baby, baby, baby, baby, baby, baby, baby, baby, baby, baby, baby, baby, baby, baby, baby, baby, baby, baby, baby, baby, baby, baby, baby, baby, baby, baby, baby, baby, baby, baby, baby, baby, baby, baby, baby, baby, baby, baby, baby, baby, baby, baby, baby, baby, baby, baby, baby, baby, baby, baby, baby, baby, baby, baby, baby, baby, baby, baby, baby, baby, baby, baby, baby, baby, baby, baby, baby, baby, ba

That was it already with yet another edition of Rockabilly Rules, okay, with your DJ Otto Fuchs. Just be sure to also check out my past shows on Mixcloud. Stay wild, weird, crazy, rocking with good musical tastes. And I'll let you slide off with Dion and Shubop.

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0: Guten Tag. This is Daryl Luster, and I found me a brand new home for the Daryl Luster Radio Show, and it's right here on Hall of Music. That's right. So for the very best in traditional and quartet gospel music from the United States of America.
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Hey, hey, hey, and welcome to another week's edition of the Daryl Luster Radio Show. And if it sounds kind of like I'm excited, ain't no kind of to it. I'm excited because I've got some music playing for you. In fact, I got a show playing for you. That's right, the very best in traditional and quartet gospel music, and just a great show lined out especially for you. So I'm shouting out to everybody out there. This show is especially dedicated to you. I'm telling you, you know what? All of these things that we normally do, we're going to do it times 10. That's right. So if you got a request, give me a shout, 769-241-2050. I got you. I'm telling you, I got you. That's the honest to God truth. 769-241-2050. If you've got a birthday or an anniversary or know of somebody that does in the month of May, I got you. Give me a shout. Tell me about it. We'll remember it the entire month of May. And also, we're going to get it started off right. I'm telling you, no number, just call me. You're going to win something free courtesy of the Malico Music Group. 769-241-2050.

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That's Melvin Doug Henry Green. Now, you know, that's not the sensational Williams Brothers. That's the Williams Brothers. Here's the Mississippi Man's Choir featuring Pastor Luther Barnes.

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Hey, hey, hey, and welcome back to the Daryl Lister Radio Show. Hope that you're enjoying yourselves. I hope that you can compare your enjoyment to what I'm having, because if you can at all, boy, you enjoying yourself, because I'm having a ball over here. The very best in traditional and quartet gospel music is right here on the Daryl Lister Radio Show. In fact, nobody does it like our show. That's right. Tell somebody, text somebody, tweet somebody, hit somebody, let them know. Nobody does it like the Daryl Lister Radio Show, and that's right. Hey guys, give me a call here at 769-241-2050. Let me know where you're calling from. Let me know where you're listening to the Daryl Lister Radio Show. And also, if you have a birthday or an anniversary in the month of May, we'll remember it the entire month of May. Even if you know of somebody that has a birthday or an anniversary in the month of May, we'll remember it the entire month of May. Give us a call here at 769-241-2050. Hey, also, I'm going to give away something free in just a little bit. So keep that number right there, 769-241-2050. Hey, hey, hey.

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1: Good morning. How are you doing?
0: I am doing fantastic. How about you?
1: I'm fine. You know, I listen to 90.1 daily, and I love that Daryl Lester, and I have learned that song.
0: You learn our intro? Wow. Go ahead, and let me hear you do it.
1: You started off, and I can sing.
0: I wish I had the time. Who am I talking to?
1: They call me Mother Hurst. Can I hear you

This is Lillian Craft. I was calling in, which I love for you to play something by Sam Cooke, Near My God to Thee. I listen to WKBY 1080. Thank you very much. Bye-bye.

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And one old lady, about 82 years old, got up. She said, all I want to tell y'all tonight is that I've been running for Jesus over 50 some odd years. And this is what she said.

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And there's something about walking with him, hallelujah. Every day gets sweeter than the day before. And for some reason, I don't mind the pitfalls. Because every time I get to one, he's right there. Good God Almighty. And I can say just like that old mother said that night.

0: 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I'm gonna say it one more time. I don't feel no way it's time. Sing it for me, Keith.
1: Come to find Lord, where I started.
0: Where I started from.
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0: alone. 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And the problems that you have right now, you feel like giving up. But my advice to you today is don't give up. Whatever you're going through, see, God has a blessing with your name on it. And can't nobody give you a blessing but you. My advice to you is just hold on to God's unchanging hands, and everything is going to be all right. He promised in his word, he will never leave you and never forsake you. Just keep living. That's all you got to do. 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

Now, if you ain't got too much pride, and you're not worried about the person sitting next to you, and you're not ashamed to tell somebody you got a few bills, I got a question. And when I ask this question, I just want you to raise your hand. Shh, listen.

My bass player, I'm gonna play a little bit here. 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Good God Almighty. 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Young folks, do we have any young folks in here? 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You know how it is when your children leave home and they get out on their own. 1920, get their own apartment. 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Huh? Now, if you're not ashamed, I'm talking strictly to the young folks. I want you to raise your hand. Listen.

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2: That's right. I'm the undisputed king of quartet music, meaning that nobody plays quartet music quite like me. From the coast of California to the shores of Maine, ask anybody, they'll tell you. That's right. Helping me to prove it today, the Williams brothers and a lot of their friends. You tell me at least two of these friends that they're getting help from on this song, Let Me Lean On You, and I'll give you some free music courtesy of the Malico Music.

Sometimes we let Satan come and take our joy. But somebody told me that he can't take nothing from you unless you just give it up. You know that joy you had, that peace that you used to have, that peace that you know, and all that shouting and that way of giving and that friendly attitude. Why would you let there and sit there and just let Satan just take it away from you?

Hey, that's the legendary Everettes and What Happened to Your Joy right here on the Daryl Luster Radio Show. Hey, guys, my time is coming gone. Got to get out of here like last year, the same place, the same time, same station, same network, wherever it is that you found us this week, you're bound to find us next week. Make sure you text somebody, tweet somebody, hit somebody on Facebook and let them know where you found the Daryl Luster Radio Show, that they can find it as well. Hey, guys, I want to encourage you to get those birthday wishes in for the month of May so we can have them for next week. You missed them this week. Hey, guys, taking us home, the Williams Brothers featuring the voice of Doug Williams and a tribute to all of the mothers. We'll try to do something each show for all of the mothers, so make sure you tune in for that. But taking us home, Doug Williams, along with the Williams Brothers and A Mother's Love. God bless you. I love you. Ain't a thing in the world you can do about it.

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1: When you go through, it's good to know you can talk to somebody that won't judge you, but point you in the right direction. I talked to Mama about some stuff I was going through. And Mama said, "Have you prayed?" I said, "Yeah."

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Mama said, tell him that he can fix that too. I said, Mama, I've been taking medicine and it seemed like it won't help. Mama said, have you

Hey, hey, hey, Daryl. Happy birthday goes out to Stellar Award-winning Maurette Brown Clark. Birthday May 5th. Happy birthday goes out to Willie Banks of Willie Banks and the Messengers. Birthday May 11th. 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Birthday May 18th. And last but certainly not least, happy birthday goes out to gospel's greatest storyteller, Dorothy Norwood. Birthday May 29th. Again, happy birthday to all of our May birthdays. This is Shell B, doing it like it shall be done, on behalf of the Daryl Luster Radio Show, bringing you birthday shout-outs for the month of May.

Somebody somewhere has a birthday. It may not be you, but somebody got one somewhere, and that's why we say happy birthday for everybody that's celebrating a birthday in the month of May. Thank you, Shelby, for all of those birthdays that you've mentioned earlier. In addition to those, Nicole Rogers celebrates on May the 1st. Colleague Lassiter celebrates on the 1st as well. Naylee celebrates on May the 2nd. T.A. Williams on May the 5th. Happy Mother's Day to every mother who will celebrate this year on May 10th. Tasha Lowe celebrates on May the 13th. Marjorie Boone celebrates on May the 17th. Roscoe Robinson, who just recently went on to be with the Lord, celebrates on May the 19th. Edward Earl celebrates on the 19th as well. Anthony Ingram celebrates on May the 20th. And Nubia Lassiter celebrates on May the 26th. Everybody under the sound of my voice, on behalf of the Daryl Lester Radio Show, we say happy birthday and many more to come. God bless.